0: From the Trending 55 newsroom, here's what you need to know.
1: I'm Keith Hopper with the T55 Weekend News Blast. An Amber Alert was up earlier this week for a child abduction case in Beaver Lodge. RCMP say that 6-year-old Lanikai Morrison was taken by mom, 35-year-old Krista Morrison, back on Tuesday. Authorities say that Krista's partner, 35-year-old Daniel Ludwig, and another child, 4-year-old Carl Morrison, may have been with them. The latest is on the app. The provincial government has advanced 41 school projects, including one from the Peace Region, into the next stage of development. The government is expecting this to cut more than 9 months off of the assumed timelines for completion. In this area, the new St. Thomas More School in Fairview has been advanced into the design stage. Officials with the County of Northern Lights are responding to residents concerned with snow plowing and winter roads from this past season. At ratepayers' meetings in Dixonville and Manning, the county stated 3 additional pieces of contracted equipment was brought in for December's snowfall. As well, the cancellation of private driveway clearing was addressed at other public events. Snow policies will be reviewed and public education opportunities will be presented heading into this winter. It's a program similar to that of Lemonade Day, but for the older kids. The Peace Region Future Founders program is getting set to happen for future entrepreneurs. Sherry Crawford of Community Futures Peace Country says it's going to be fun.
2: I think it's going to be a really great program. We've got the best partners on board. Right now, we're keeping it within the Peace River and immediate region because it is just a pilot program. We'll see how it goes. But it seems that when we get onto a good thing, the rest of our region wants on board too. So find out who these young entrepreneurs are at the Harvest Moon Fest in Grimshaw in September, and we'll go from there.
1: Workshops run in late July and early August and get set for being part of that market at the Harvest Moon Festival in Grimshaw. For more on these stories, you can visit our website and download the app for local news delivered straight to your phone. 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

0: But only you, Red, will do for this fella, cause you are the Abbott into my Costello, and you are the fruit to my loom.
1: Here we go now.
0: Red Solo Cup, you're more than just plastic. You're more than amazing, you're more than fantastic. 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
0: You're my friend.
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devil went down to Georgia. He was looking for a soul to steal. He was in a bind because he was way behind and he was willing to make a deal. When he came across this young man sawing on a fiddle and playing it hot, and the devil jumped up on a hickory stump and said, "Boy, let me tell you what. I guess you didn't know it, but I'm a fiddle player too. And if you'd care to take a dare, I'll make a bet with you. Now you play pretty good fiddle, boy, but give the devil his due. I bet a fiddle of gold against your soul, because I think I'm better than you." 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

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And then a band of demons joined in and it sounded something like this.

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1: I'm Keith Hopper with the T55 Weekend News Blast. Alberta Major Crimes and Grand Prairie RCMP have 29-year-old Amadeus LaForce of McKenzie County in custody on second-degree murder charges stemming from an investigation that started back in August of 2020. Police responded to shots fired in the city and found 23-year-old Cheyenne Omisu, who had passed away. Residents in the Northwest are questioning whether the province's $100 energy rebate is worth it after noticing residents have to share sensitive personal information to get it. Applications must be submitted through an online portal using a verified Alberta.ca account, but applicants are asked to provide a plethora of personal information, including their social insurance number and tax information, to verify eligibility. Despite the inquiries, the government says the online application process is necessary to prevent fraud. Elevate Murals and the Peace River Art Hub are brightening up the town by painting murals on buildings. Lana Vasello of Elevate Murals says the project depicts the history and culture of the town.
2: They wanted it to be because it was the old Hudson Bay building there. Another requirement was the 12-foot Davis wearing a muscle plaid t-shirt there. It's just kind of giving a nod, that muscle shirt, to fitness on the go. And then the plaid is the River Days plaid. And because Rotary, they kind of sponsored this mural.
1: Meanwhile, daughter Elizabeth says the work is gratifying.
3: I love doing it, and I feel like I've grown a lot as an artist just since we've started this project. Being a young artist myself, there's a lot of dismay where you're like, oh, well, can you actually get money with it or do anything with going and doing art? And doing this has been a really good light.
1: The latest finished project is on the side of the FYI Doctors and Fitness on the Go building downtown. 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
1: I'm Keith Hopper with the T55 Weekend News Blast. Wildfires continue to burn in McKenzie County north of High Level. However, crews have gained the upper hand with help from Mother Nature. The fire just south of Meander River and the very small blaze along Little Rapids Creek south of Steen River are now both listed as being held. Pockets of rain and cooler temperatures are helping firefighters with both of those battles. From the RCMP's weekly wanted file, police are looking for Tyler Jeffrey Cipolla. His last known whereabouts was in Lethbridge, but is noted for activities in many areas of the province that include Slave Lake and Red Earth Creek. Police say do not approach. Just call 911. The Peace River area is going to be featured in a reality TV show and Wild TV's 72 Hours to Survive films an episode in the region. Tim McCourt, one of the producers of the show, says they will bring a lot of exposure to the area.
2: 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Wild TV's been broadcasting for 25 years. They're an outdoor life network, hunting, fishing platform, television show, and digital platform that has been around for a long time. They're firmly established.
1: The filming of that episode will happen on the weekend of July 24th to 26th. Alberta pharmacies are seeing a sharp increase in attempted prescription forgeries this year. Regulators and police warn these fraudulent prescriptions are getting more sophisticated and more difficult to detect. The Alberta College of Pharmacy says 132 attempted forgeries have been reported so far this year, compared to 149 in all of 2025. Authorities around the Peace region are warning residents of a circulated text message claiming their health card is obsolete and asking to transition to an electronic health system. The scam message is claimed to be from Service Canada and encourages the receiver to complete an online application with a link attached. Meanwhile, the province says it would never send unsolicited text messages asking for Albertans' personal or financial information. For more on these stories, you can visit our website and download the app for local news delivered straight to your phone. For Trending 55, I'm Keith Hopper.
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1: Ain't a crazy baby. 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Sparks flying over Bud Lights. Do what you're doing for the rest of your life.

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1: I'm Keith Hopper with the T55 Weekend News Blast. An Amber Alert was up earlier this week for a child abduction case in Beaver Lodge. RCMP say that 6-year-old Lanikai Morrison was taken by mom, 35-year-old Krista Morrison, back on Tuesday. Authorities say that Krista's partner, 35-year-old Daniel Ludwig, and another child, 4-year-old Carl Morrison, may have been with them. The latest is on the app. The provincial government has advanced 41 school projects, including one from the Peace Region, into the next stage of development. The government is expecting this to cut more than 9 months off of the assumed timelines for completion. In this area, the new St. Thomas More School in Fairview has been advanced into the design stage. Officials with the County of Northern Lights are responding to residents concerned with snow plowing and winter roads from this past season. At ratepayers' meetings in Dixonville and Manning, the county stated 3 additional pieces of contracted equipment was brought in for December's snowfall. As well, the cancellation of private driveway clearing was addressed at other public events. Snow policies will be reviewed and public education opportunities will be presented heading into this winter. It's a program similar to that of Lemonade Day, but for the older kids. The Peace Region Future Founders program is getting set to happen for future entrepreneurs. Sherry Crawford of Community Futures Peace Country says it's going to be fun.
2: I think it's going to be a really great program. We've got the best partners on board. Right now, we're keeping it within the Peace River and immediate region because it is just a pilot program. We'll see how it goes. But it seems that when we get onto a good thing, the rest of our region wants on board too. So find out who these young entrepreneurs are at the Harvest Moon Fest in Grimshaw in September, and we'll go from there.
1: Workshops run in late July and early August and get set for being part of that market at the Harvest Moon Festival in Grimshaw. For more on these stories, you can visit our website and download the app for local news delivered straight to your phone. For Trending 55, I'm Keith Hopper.
0: Today's country. I'm back in the saddle like some old cowboy. In this bar, yesterday's favorites. 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
1: I'm Keith Hopper with the T55 Weekend News Blast. Alberta Major Crimes and Grand Prairie RCMP have 29-year-old Amadeus LaForce of McKenzie County in custody on second-degree murder charges stemming from an investigation that started back in August of 2020. Police responded to shots fired in the city and found 23-year-old Cheyenne Omisu, who had passed away. Residents in the Northwest are questioning whether the province's $100 energy rebate is worth it after noticing residents have to share sensitive personal information to get it. Applications must be submitted through an online portal using a verified Alberta.ca account, but applicants are asked to provide a plethora of personal information, including their social insurance number and tax information, to verify eligibility. Despite the inquiries, the government says the online application process is necessary to prevent fraud. Elevate Murals and the Peace River Art Hub are brightening up the town by painting murals on buildings. Lana Vasello of Elevate Murals says the project depicts the history and culture of the town.
2: They wanted it to be because it was the old Hudson Bay building there. Another requirement was the 12-foot Davis wearing a muscle plaid t-shirt there. It's just kind of giving a nod, that muscle shirt, to fitness on the go. And then the plaid is the River Days plaid. And because Rotary, they kind of sponsored this mural.
1: Meanwhile, daughter Elizabeth says the work is gratifying.
3: I love doing it, and I feel like I've grown a lot as an artist just since we've started this project. Being a young artist myself, there's a lot of dismay where you're like, oh, well, can you actually get money with it or do anything with going and doing art? And doing this has been a really good light.
1: The latest finished project is on the side of the FYI Doctors and Fitness on the Go building downtown. 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
2: Well, life on the farm is kind of laid back. 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Well, a simple kind of life never did me no harm. 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Days are all filled with an easy country charm. 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Thank God I'm a country boy.

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1: I'm Keith Hopper with the T55 Weekend News Blast. Wildfires continue to burn in McKenzie County, north of High Level. However, crews have gained the upper hand with help from Mother Nature. The fire just south of Meander River and the very small blaze along Little Rapids Creek south of Steen River are now both listed as being held. Pockets of rain and cooler temperatures are helping firefighters with both of those battles. From the RCMP's weekly wanted file, police are looking for Tyler Jeffrey Cipolla. His last known whereabouts was in Lethbridge, but is noted for activities in many areas of the province that include Slave Lake and Red Earth Creek. Police say do not approach. Just call 911. The Peace River area is going to be featured in a reality TV show and Wild TV's 72 Hours to Survive films an episode in the region. Tim McCourt, one of the producers of the show, says they will bring a lot of exposure to the area.
2: 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Wild TV's been broadcasting for 25 years. They're an outdoor life network, hunting, fishing platform, television show, and digital platform that has been around for a long time. They're firmly established.
1: The filming of that episode will happen on the weekend of July 24th to 26th. Alberta pharmacies are seeing a sharp increase in attempted prescription forgeries this year. Regulators and police warn these fraudulent prescriptions are getting more sophisticated and more difficult to detect. The Alberta College of Pharmacy says 132 attempted forgeries have been reported so far this year, compared to 149 in all of 2025. Authorities around the Peace region are warning residents of a circulated text message claiming their health card is obsolete and asking to transition to an electronic health system. The scam message is claimed to be from Service Canada and encourages the receiver to complete an online application with a link attached. Meanwhile, the province says it would never send unsolicited text messages asking for Albertans' personal or financial information. For more on these stories, you can visit our website and download the app for local news delivered straight to your phone. For Trending 55, I'm Keith Hopper.
0: Every star has a hero.
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0: This is where it comes together. Outlaws and Icons.
4: Another killer show for you here on Outlaws and Icons. It's Chris Myers, and we got to start it with Alan Jackson, who had his last show ever in Nashville. And I don't think Alan is like the Rolling Stones or the Eagles when he says that's his last show. That is it. And of course, there were lots of surprise guests, including George Strait, Luke Combs, Carrie Underwood. And let's get into it. The Summertime Blues, Alan Jackson, the legend on Outlaws and Icons.
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Cowboy, cowboy singer.

0: Yeah, you know what they say, if you got a drinking problem, you got a thinking problem, right? I don't know. David Ball, Outlaws and Icons in River Country, Charlie Crockett in before that for 2024, and $10 Cowboy. That was the title track of his album. I'm Chris Myers, and if you're traveling around the piece, well, maybe you want to, you know, pop in I've Been Everywhere Karaoke and maybe sing it to names of towns in the piece, right? I've been to Peace River, High Level, Fairview, Grimshaw, Manning, Berwyn, Dixieville, Whitelaw. See? It works. Hank Snow is on Outlaws and Icons.
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11: Fans.

Drinking My Baby Goodbye, Charlie Daniels Band on Outlaws and Icons, and Corb Lund, Family Reunion. She's gonna be a good one. I had a family reunion already this summer. It wasn't really a good one. Too much heat, too many mosquitoes, too much drama. Let's get to some Billy Dean on the way, and Jelly Roll was Save Me on River Country's Outlaws and Icons.

Somewhere in a small town, it's Sully Burroughs on River Country's Outlaws and Icons. I'm Chris Myers, Waylon Jennings, and before that, me and Bobby McGee, Kris Kristofferson must have made mint from that song. Of course, the most famous version belonging to Janis Joplin. We heard Billy the Kid, Billy Dean, and before that, as mentioned earlier, Alan Jackson had his final show in Nashville last week. He was not expecting George Strait, but of course, the legend showed up. This is Amarillo by Morning on River Country's Outlaws and Icons.

Outlaws and Icons, it's River Country, Jason McCoy. And before that, it was new music from Elizabeth Cook and Evan Felker, Razor Wire Wall. That was released just last month and inspired by Elizabeth dropping an ex-boyfriend off to jail. How fun. Well, yeah, we heard Born Again in Dixieland as well. And now it's Dixieland Delight, Alabama.

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1: I'm Keith Hopper with the T55 Weekend News Blast. An Amber Alert was up earlier this week for a child abduction case in Beaver Lodge. RCMP say that 6-year-old Lanikai Morrison was taken by mom, 35-year-old Krista Morrison, back on Tuesday. Authorities say that Krista's partner, 35-year-old Daniel Ludwig, and another child, 4-year-old Carl Morrison, may have been with them. The latest is on the app. The provincial government has advanced 41 school projects, including one from the Peace Region, into the next stage of development. The government is expecting this to cut more than 9 months off of the assumed timelines for completion. In this area, the new St. Thomas More School in Fairview has been advanced into the design stage. Officials with the County of Northern Lights are responding to residents concerned with snow plowing and winter roads from this past season. At ratepayers' meetings in Dixonville and Manning, the county stated 3 additional pieces of contracted equipment was brought in for December's snowfall. As well, the cancellation of private driveway clearing was addressed at other public events. Snow policies will be reviewed and public education opportunities will be presented heading into this winter. It's a program similar to that of Lemonade Day, but for the older kids. The Peace Region Future Founders program is getting set to happen for future entrepreneurs. Sherry Crawford of Community Futures Peace Country says it's going to be fun.
2: I think it's going to be a really great program. We've got the best partners on board. Right now, we're keeping it within the Peace River and immediate region because it is just a pilot program. We'll see how it goes. But it seems that when we get onto a good thing, the rest of our region wants on board too. So find out who these young entrepreneurs are at the Harvest Moon Fest in Grimshaw in September, and we'll go from there.
1: Workshops run in late July and early August and get set for being part of that market at the Harvest Moon Festival in Grimshaw. For more on these stories, you can visit our website and download the app for local news delivered straight to your phone. For Trending 55, I'm Keith Hopper.
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1: Got a head full of noise, about 100 different things I'm trying to avoid. I got a mind in the gutter.

You got outlaws and icons, River Country, Jackson Dean, Don't Come Looking. That was his debut single. It appeared on Yellowstone. We heard Big City Merle Haggard to kick off hour two. And so much good music on the way, including Red Clay Strays, some Elvis, yep, and Carlene Carter, stepdaughter of Johnny Cash. This was a popular line dancing song of the 90s. And you got it right here in River Country.

Outlaws and Icons. We play the legends for you, and then we also play new music, and those guys getting a lot of attention right now. Red Clay Strays, If I Didn't Know You. It's Chris Myers with you. Little Sister, Elvis Presley, and it was this weekend back in 1954 where he did that audition for Sun Records. No one knew who this kid was. He was a truck driver. He was nervous. He was stiff. Everybody thought he was going to be a failure. Ha! Did he show them? That one from 1961. And this Canadian band opened for the likes of Janis Joplin and the Grateful Dead in the 70s. Good Brothers, Fox on the Run, Outlaws and Icons, River Country.

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All my rowdy friends are coming over tonight. Hank Williams Jr. on Outlaws and Icons River Country. Remember that video? There was Waylon Jennings was in it. Willie Nelson, Cheech and Chong. Oh, that would have been a ton of fun filming that one. We heard Julian Austin. He was a Canadian country singer in the 90s. His cover of Take the Money and Run. And Ryan Bingham, yeah, from Yellowstone, the singing cowboy, and Let the Big Dog Eat. That would be his latest track. Hope you're enjoying the show. If you ever got a request or some feedback, I can take it. If you can dish it, send me a text on the Modern Patent Decor text line at 780-624-3000. Got some Culture Wall on the way. Bob Seger and Cody Jinks. This is Loud and Heavy, Outlaws and Icons. Loud.

Narajeen Riley Diamond Rio on Outlaws and Icons River Country, Sleeping on the Blacktop with Culture Wall in before that, and Bob Seger, Betty Lou's Getting Out Tonight. If that one doesn't get you out on the dance floor, I don't know it will. Time to end the show as we always do. We're going to cash out two songs in a row from Johnny Cash. We're going to do Sunday Morning Coming Down. Love playing that one, especially on a Sunday. And I Walk the Line, written backstage at a concert in 1956. It was a dedication to his first wife, Vivian. You got it right here on Outlaws and Icons, River Country. I keep

0: heart of mine. 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
1: Outlaws and Icons, River Country. Well,

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1: I'm Keith Hopper with the T55 Weekend News Blast. Alberta Major Crimes and Grand Prairie RCMP have 29-year-old Amadeus LaForce of McKenzie County in custody on second-degree murder charges stemming from an investigation that started back in August of 2020. Police responded to shots fired in the city and found 23-year-old Cheyenne Omisu, who had passed away. Residents in the Northwest are questioning whether the province's $100 energy rebate is worth it after noticing residents have to share sensitive personal information to get it. Applications must be submitted through an online portal using a verified Alberta.ca account, but applicants are asked to provide a plethora of personal information, including their social insurance number and tax information, to verify eligibility. Despite the inquiries, the government says the online application process is necessary to prevent fraud. Elevate Murals and the Peace River Art Hub are brightening up the town by painting murals on buildings. Lana Vasello of Elevate Murals says the project depicts the history and culture of the town.
2: They wanted it to be because it was the old Hudson Bay building there. Another requirement was the 12-foot Davis wearing a muscle plaid t-shirt there. It's just kind of giving a nod, that muscle shirt, to fitness on the go. And then the plaid is the River Days plaid. And because Rotary, they kind of sponsored this mural.
1: Meanwhile, daughter Elizabeth says the work is gratifying.
3: I love doing it, and I feel like I've grown a lot as an artist just since we've started this project. Being a young artist myself, there's a lot of dismay where you're like, oh, well, can you actually get money with it or do anything with going and doing art? And doing this has been a really good light.
1: The latest finished project is on the side of the FYI Doctors and Fitness on the Go building downtown. For more on these stories, you can visit our website and download the app for local news delivered straight to your phone. 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

devil went down to Georgia. He was looking for a soul to steal. He was in a bind because he was way behind and he was willing to make a deal. When he came across this young man sawing on a fiddle and playing it hot, and the devil jumped up on a hickory stump and said, "Boy, let me tell you what. I guess you didn't know it, but I'm a fiddle player too. And if you'd care to take a dare, I'll make a bet with you. Now, you play pretty good fiddle, boy, but give the devil his due. I bet a fiddle of gold against your soul, because I think I'm better than you." The boy said, "My name's Johnny, and it might be a sin, but I'll take your bet, and you're going to regret it."

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And fire flew from his fingertips as he rosined up his bow. And he pulled the bow across the strings and it made an evil hiss. And then a band of demons joined in and it sounded something like this.

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And he laid that golden fiddle on the ground at Johnny's feet. Johnny said, "Devil, just come on back if you ever want to try again. 'Cause I told you once, you son of a gun,

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1: I'm Keith Hopper with the T55 Weekend News Blast. Wildfires continue to burn in McKenzie County north of High Level. However, crews have gained the upper hand with help from Mother Nature. The fire just south of Meander River and the very small blaze along Little Rapids Creek south of Steen River are now both listed as being held. Pockets of rain and cooler temperatures are helping firefighters with both of those battles. From the RCMP's weekly wanted file, police are looking for Tyler Jeffrey Cipolla. His last known whereabouts was in Lethbridge, but is noted for activities in many areas of the province that include Slave Lake and Red Earth Creek. Police say do not approach. Just call 911. The Peace River area is going to be featured in a reality TV show and Wild TV's 72 Hours to Survive films an episode in the region. Tim McCourt, one of the producers of the show, says they will bring a lot of exposure to the area.
2: 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Wild TV has been broadcasting for 25 years. They're an outdoor life network, hunting, fishing platform, television show and digital platform that has been around for a long time. They're firmly established.
1: The filming of that episode will happen on the weekend of July 24th to 26th. Alberta pharmacies are seeing a sharp increase in attempted prescription forgeries this year. Regulators and police warn these fraudulent prescriptions are getting more sophisticated and more difficult to detect. The Alberta College of Pharmacy says 132 attempted forgeries have been reported so far this year, compared to 149 in all of 2025. Authorities around the Peace region are warning residents of a circulated text message claiming their health card is obsolete and asking to transition to an electronic health system. The scam message is claimed to be from Service Canada and encourages the receiver to complete an online application with a link attached. Meanwhile, the province says it would never send unsolicited text messages asking for Albertans' personal or financial information. For more on these stories, you can visit our website and download the app for local news delivered straight to your phone. For Trending 55, I'm Keith Hopper.
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1: I'm Keith Hopper with the T55 Weekend News Blast. An Amber Alert was up earlier this week for a child abduction case in Beaver Lodge. RCMP say that 6-year-old Lanikai Morrison was taken by mom, 35-year-old Krista Morrison, back on Tuesday. Authorities say that Krista's partner, 35-year-old Daniel Ludwig, and another child, 4-year-old Carl Morrison, may have been with them. The latest is on the app. The provincial government has advanced 41 school projects, including one from the Peace Region, into the next stage of development. The government is expecting this to cut more than 9 months off of the assumed timelines for completion. In this area, the new St. Thomas More School in Fairview has been advanced into the design stage. Officials with the County of Northern Lights are responding to residents concerned with snow plowing and winter roads from this past season. At ratepayers' meetings in Dixonville and Manning, the county stated 3 additional pieces of contracted equipment was brought in for December's snowfall. As well, the cancellation of private driveway clearing was addressed at other public events. Snow policies will be reviewed and public education opportunities will be presented heading into this winter. It's a program similar to that of Lemonade Day, but for the older kids. The Peace Region Future Founders program is getting set to happen for future entrepreneurs. Sherry Crawford of Community Futures Peace Country says it's going to be fun.
2: I think it's going to be a really great program. We've got the best partners on board. Right now, we're keeping it within the Peace River and immediate region because it is just a pilot program. We'll see how it goes. But it seems that when we get onto a good thing, the rest of our region wants on board too. So find out who these young entrepreneurs are at the Harvest Moon Fest in Grimshaw in September, and we'll go from there.
1: Workshops run in late July and early August and get set for being part of that market at the Harvest Moon Festival in Grimshaw. 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

Virginia's young, she thinks she's grown. 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Now ain't life crazy? Yeah.

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1: I'm Keith Hopper with the T55 Weekend News Blast. Alberta Major Crimes and Grand Prairie RCMP have 29-year-old Amadeus LaForce of McKenzie County in custody on second-degree murder charges stemming from an investigation that started back in August of 2020. Police responded to shots fired in the city and found 23-year-old Cheyenne Omisu, who had passed away. Residents in the Northwest are questioning whether the province's $100 energy rebate is worth it after noticing residents have to share sensitive personal information to get it. Applications must be submitted through an online portal using a verified Alberta.ca account, but applicants are asked to provide a plethora of personal information, including their social insurance number and tax information, to verify eligibility. Despite the inquiries, the government says the online application process is necessary to prevent fraud. Elevate Murals and the Peace River Art Hub are brightening up the town by painting murals on buildings. Lana Vasello of Elevate Murals says the project depicts the history and culture of the town.
2: They wanted it to be because it was the old Hudson Bay building there. Another requirement was the 12-foot Davis wearing a muscle plaid t-shirt there. It's just kind of giving a nod, that muscle shirt, to fitness on the go. And then the plaid is the River Days plaid. And because Rotary, they kind of sponsored this mural.
1: Meanwhile, daughter Elizabeth says the work is gratifying.
3: I love doing it, and I feel like I've grown a lot as an artist just since we've started this project. Being a young artist myself, there's a lot of dismay where you're like, oh, well, can you actually get money with it or do anything with going and doing art? And doing this has been a really good light.
1: The latest finished project is on the side of the FYI Doctors and Fitness on the Go building downtown. 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
1: I'm Keith Hopper with the T55 Weekend News Blast. Wildfires continue to burn in McKenzie County north of High Level. However, crews have gained the upper hand with help from Mother Nature. The fire just south of Meander River and the very small blaze along Little Rapids Creek south of Steen River are now both listed as being held. Pockets of rain and cooler temperatures are helping firefighters with both of those battles. From the RCMP's weekly wanted file, police are looking for Tyler Jeffrey Cipolla. His last known whereabouts was in Lethbridge, but is noted for activities in many areas of the province that include Slave Lake and Red Earth Creek. Police say do not approach. Just call 911. The Peace River area is going to be featured in a reality TV show and Wild TV's 72 Hours to Survive films an episode in the region. Tim McCourt, one of the producers of the show, says they will bring a lot of exposure to the area.
2: The broadcast across Canada is 2.2 million subscribers. Wild TV's been broadcasting for 25 years. They're an outdoor life network, hunting, fishing platform, television show and digital platform that has been around for a long time. They're firmly established.
1: The filming of that episode will happen on the weekend of July 24th to 26th. Alberta pharmacies are seeing a sharp increase in attempted prescription forgeries this year. Regulators and police warn these fraudulent prescriptions are getting more sophisticated and more difficult to detect. The Alberta College of Pharmacy says 132 attempted forgeries have been reported so far this year, compared to 149 in all of 2025. Authorities around the Peace region are warning residents of a circulated text message claiming their health card is obsolete and asking to transition to an electronic health system. The scam message is claimed to be from Service Canada and encourages the receiver to complete an online application with a link attached. Meanwhile, the province says it would never send unsolicited text messages asking for Albertans' personal or financial information. For more on these stories, you can visit our website and download the app for local news delivered straight to your phone. For Trending 55, I'm Keith Hopper.
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1: From the Trending 55 newsroom, here's what you need to know.
2: I'm Keith Hopper with the T55 Weekend News Blast. An Amber Alert was up earlier this week for a child abduction case in Beaver Lodge. RCMP say that 6-year-old Lanikai Morrison was taken by mom, 35-year-old Krista Morrison, back on Tuesday. Authorities say that Krista's partner, 35-year-old Daniel Ludwig, and another child, 4-year-old Carl Morrison, may have been with them. The latest is on the app. The provincial government has advanced 41 school projects, including one from the Peace Region, into the next stage of development. The government is expecting this to cut more than 9 months off of the assumed timelines for completion. In this area, the new St. Thomas More School in Fairview has been advanced into the design stage. Officials with the County of Northern Lights are responding to residents concerned with snow plowing and winter roads from this past season. At ratepayers' meetings in Dixonville and Manning, the county stated 3 additional pieces of contracted equipment was brought in for December's snowfall. As well, the cancellation of private driveway clearing was addressed at other public events. Snow policies will be reviewed and public education opportunities will be presented heading into this winter. It's a program similar to that of Lemonade Day, but for the older kids. The Peace Region Future Founders program is getting set to happen for future entrepreneurs. Sherry Crawford of Community Futures Peace Country says it's going to be fun.
3: I think it's going to be a really great program. We've got the best partners on board. Right now, we're keeping it within the Peace River and immediate region because it is just a pilot program. We'll see how it goes. But it seems that when we get onto a good thing, the rest of our region wants on board too. So find out who these young entrepreneurs are at the Harvest Moon Fest in Grimshaw in September, and we'll go from there.
2: Workshops run in late July and early August and get set for being part of that market at the Harvest Moon Festival in Grimshaw. For more on these stories, you can visit our website and download the app for local news delivered straight to your phone. For Trending 55, I'm Keith Hopper.
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1: I'm Keith Hopper with the T55 Weekend News Blast. Alberta Major Crimes and Grand Prairie RCMP have 29-year-old Amadeus LaForce of McKenzie County in custody on second-degree murder charges stemming from an investigation that started back in August of 2020. Police responded to shots fired in the city and found 23-year-old Cheyenne Omisu, who had passed away. Residents in the Northwest are questioning whether the province's $100 energy rebate is worth it after noticing residents have to share sensitive personal information to get it. Applications must be submitted through an online portal using a verified Alberta.ca account, but applicants are asked to provide a plethora of personal information, including their social insurance number and tax information, to verify eligibility. Despite the inquiries, the government says the online application process is necessary to prevent fraud. Elevate Murals and the Peace River Art Hub are brightening up the town by painting murals on buildings. Lana Vasello of Elevate Murals says the project depicts the history and culture of the town.
2: They wanted it to be because it was the old Hudson Bay building there. Another requirement was the 12-foot Davis wearing a muscle plaid t-shirt there. It's just kind of giving a nod, that muscle shirt, to fitness on the go. And then the plaid is the River Days plaid. And because Rotary, they kind of sponsored this mural.
1: Meanwhile, daughter Elizabeth says the work is gratifying.
3: I love doing it, and I feel like I've grown a lot as an artist just since we've started this project. Being a young artist myself, there's a lot of dismay where you're like, oh, well, can you actually get money with it or do anything with going and doing art? And doing this has been a really good light.
1: The latest finished project is on the side of the FYI Doctors and Fitness on the Go building downtown. 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
4: Welcome to River Country Rising Stars, the show that's dedicated to emerging country artists, giving them a platform to help get their music out on the airwaves. There may be some names you recognize, and hopefully some you will become fans of. I'm your host, Everett Barilla, the Gorilla, and this weekend, the show will be headlined by Emmett Jerome and his new single, Natural Disaster. Emmett is from Alberta, just south of Calgary originally, though he does call Vancouver home these days. Emmett is a newer recording artist and got his start busking while as a teenager, so we'll find out all about him as well as this new single later on in the show. This weekend's lineup features some new tunes and some past favorites, and we always love kicking things off with a new one. Well, for the first time since the end of January, we have an American artist being played on the show. Traditionally, we try to keep things a little Canadian, but we do love supporting emerging artists all around the world, whether they be American, British, Australian, and other countries we just haven't played yet. This is an artist who actually appeared on The Voice on season 9 and has really mastered social media like I've never seen an artist do before. Whether it's with her own account or the Sasser House account, she is known as the Yeehaw Meemaw. It's Emily Ann Roberts. I've wanted to play her on the show for so long. I was waiting for a radio single. No radio singles as of yet, but I said, yeah, enough is enough. We got to play her. Anyone listening out in Ontario, she is at this year's Boot and Hearts. Sadly, not at the West version. I'm very disappointed about that. But let's play a song that has amassed over 3 million spins on streaming. It's her fun single from earlier this year. It's called Whipped.